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It's Stacy, and Louder Than Life is back in Louisville this September. 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
1: Thanks for hanging out. System of a Down's Toxicity. Love that album.
0: Forest.
1: Oh, come on. Needles. Oh, there's so many good songs on there. It's good top to bottom, and I listen to it semi-annually. And on September 4th, it will turn 25 years old.

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97.7 WTF. Everlast has a new album out now. Wow. It's Stacey hanging with you. Do you ever wonder how Mary and Tom's doing? Or if they ever run into each other all these years later? New one from Autumn Kings. Gone, gone, gone.

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It's Stacy, and got my French press coffee going on for this broadcast. It's much better than a K-cup.

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It's Stacy, and Louder Than Life is back in Louisville this September. So almost 200 bands over 4 days, and we can get you in for the entire weekend. It's quite the hookup. 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

0: 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Much like dial-up internet from AOL that closed about a year ago, Columbia House is closing. Did you know it was still in existence? The iconic mail order music club. Were you a member? Did you get 12 CDs in the mail? I loved it. My mom did Columbia House and BMG in the 90s and shaped our music tastes. It's wonderful. But it's now closing after being in business since 1955.
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1: Thanks for hanging out. It's Stacey with you. And one of my favorite MTV Unplugs is Alice in Chains. The 30th anniversary edition is being released of the live album, MTV Unplugged. So a reissue that'll be on CD and vinyl, due out September 25th.

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It's an annual thing, and we're always sending winners. So trip for two out to Vegas, September 18th and 19th. You can catch the show and $1,000 to go along with it. See Muse and Goo Goo Dolls, Weezer, and those are just the artists in our wheelhouse. What?

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97 WTF. It's Stacy, and Louder Than Life is back in Louisville this September. So almost 200 bands over 4 days, and we can get you in for the entire weekend. 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
1: It's Stacey hanging with you. Now, System of a Down's Toxicity, one of my favorite records of all time, and certainly of System of a Down's discography. It turns 25 years old. That is so special. On September 4th, came out in 2001. So they have all kinds of merch. You know, you can just click around System of a Down's merch section of their website. I already got that Toxicity t-shirt from a flea market close to 20 years ago.

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Humans were not created to sit in silence. We were born to be loud. 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
1: From wine to now sushi. 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The man is a renaissance man. Maynard James Keenan of Tool Perfect Circle. He's got a new restaurant, like a sushi restaurant called Queen Bee Sushi. And it also has a Queen Bee Vinyl Cafe that's all within his wheelhouse and around where he lives. He thought he had too many bands. 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

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It's Stacy with you and our iHeartRadio Music Festival. 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Might as well try to

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It's Stacy, and Louder Than Life is back in Louisville this September. So almost 200 bands over 4 days, and we can get you in for the entire weekend. It's quite the hookup. 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

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Thanks for hanging out. It's Stacy with you. So the Back in Black Legends, yes, doing that huge tour. And Pretty Reckless. Can't make one of the dates, so who'd they get to fill in? Foo Fighters. It's a big get. So St. Louis, you lucky dog. September 8th, get Foo Fighters and Daka Daka.

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1: Ivan Moody and Company, Five Finger Death Punch, they do have that 10th studio album out now called Legacy with a bunch of new tunes. 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
1: It's Stacy. Thanks for hanging out. So Jack White has that new solo album out, Frozen Charlotte, with G.O.D. and the Broken Ribs, one of the big singles, Dollar Bill as well, and a big tour to follow soon.

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97.7 WTF. What's going on? It's Chad. Louder Than Life is back in Louisville this September. Almost 200 bands over 4 days, and we can get you in for the entire weekend. You cannot miss this. 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

0: Lexington Truck Alternative 97.7 WTF. Man, have you ever looked forward to a weekend more than I am looking forward to it this weekend? Hi, it's Chad. Appreciate you stopping in and rocking out. College football is back. It was kicked off on Thursday evening with Division II and Division III. And you know what? I'm so starved for college football, I watched a little bit of that. Thanks to that magic of ESPN Plus. Today, it's technically week zero. And what that means is they've just moved it earlier so you can fit more football in and make more money. But you've got UNC and TCU. You've got USC playing, NC State and Virginia, Florida State and New Mexico State, Memphis and UNLV. So some games. I don't care. It's games to watch on TV. Whatever you got going on this weekend, if you're going to watch some games, you got to run errands, back to school stuff, take us with you. If you're watching games specifically, you can turn the TV down and crank us up on the iHeartRadio app. Rock out. Football. Oh, Lord, we made it. Jimmy Eat World, Linkin Park, more next. Can you tell I'm excited?
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97.7 WTF, Lexington's Rock Alternative. Here we are just about, what, a month away from that new Linkin Park documentary. And I was talking to a friend of mine the other day, not a huge rocker, but she was talking about, she loved Linkin Park back in the day. Now the new look Linkin Park, the new sound is incredible. And I tend to agree. What is your first? New documentary tracks the band from the loss of Chester to today. It'll be in theaters nationwide again in about a month.

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97.7 WTF. And I don't think anybody's ever said a bad word about Dolly Parton sad losing her this week, along with Tim Conway. Need to wrap some bubble wrap on our icons that are remaining, like William Shatner, Morgan Freeman, Shirley MacLaine.

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97.7 WTF. What's going on? It's Chad. Louder Than Life is back in Louisville this September. Almost 200 bands over 4 days, and we can get you into the entire weekend. You cannot miss this. Sign up for weekend passes now. WTF

0: 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Buddy, our iHeartRadio Music Festival just a couple of weeks away. We got one more week to get you qualified to be there. Hi, it's Chad. Thanks for stopping and rocking all weekend long with us when you're back on Monday, because, you know, weekends fly by. Monday morning at 9 a.m., we got your next chance to get yourself qualified for a trip to Vegas. The Pumpkins just announced, added to the lineup of our iHeartRadio Music Festival. Thanks to Capital One on September 18th and 19th. You also have Weezer, the Goo Goo Dolls, Muse, Snoop Dogg, BTS. It is the biggest lineup we've ever had. You could be there with a buddy. You could be there with your lady friend, whoever. When you listen on Monday morning, 9 a.m., your first keyword of the day will be given to you. You text that in to 200-200 for your chance to win tickets to the shows both nights. $1,000 in your pocket, flight, hotel, and more. 3 days grace, all-time low. Black Bear next.
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I don't think there'll ever be a day where I don't scream, "I hate everything about you," every time it comes on. Like screamo singing it, almost angrily, scarily. All time low on Black Bears, we rock your weekend. Why?

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97.7 WTF, Lexington's rock alternative. Axl Rose not having the greatest couple of months, but performing with TMJ severely affecting his voice, the ability to sing. Finally had surgery on that. Then Tuesday night lost what sounds like his buddy, the man, his 16-year-old cat, according to his social media. Gotta send thoughts, man. People love their pets. Linkin Park, rocks.

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Appreciate you stopping in and rocking out this weekend with us. I got a new dad rock for you. How's that sound? My name is Chad. Nickelback, new album coming out October 30th. This is the first track they released off of that, and it rocks, man. Rattle the Cage.

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0: 97.7 WTF. What's going on? It's Chad. Louder Than Life is back in Louisville this September. Almost 200 bands over 4 days. And we can get you in for the entire weekend, man. You cannot miss this. Sign up for weekend passes now. WTF977rocks.com.
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0: 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Thanks for stopping in and rocking out all weekend long. My name is Chad. Are we excited? General Mills announcing this past week that they have officially removed artificial colors from all of its cereals in the U.S. You know, they don't do that anywhere else but here, it seems. Brands like Lucky Charms and Trix are now available without those synthetic color additives. Company said in a statement that 90% of its retail portfolio in the U.S. Transitioned away from artificial colors, and they remain on track to complete the removal of the artificial stuff from all products by the end of next year. That includes baking products, fruit snacks. I would like, that's great that we are getting healthy. We do need to, I personally am not getting on a soapbox, I promise, but I got a 13-year-old that I won't let eat that stuff because it's not the same as it was when we were younger. Papa Roach, Breaking Ben, stepping off the soapbox, and we're going to rock next. See ya.
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You know, college football back as of this weekend. Week zero kicks off with quite a few decent matchups, nationally televised. Labor Day rapidly approaching. That's next weekend, by the way. I guess you can call it, quote-unquote, the end of summer.

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Well, I always hate the anniversaries because it makes me feel like we're all getting old. Chili's celebrating 20 years of Stadium Arcadium. Good grief, man.

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Have you seen any of the Marilyn Manson, Rob Zombie show pictures, videos on social media? They kicked off, I think they were somewhere in Florida. I think it was Tampa. Last weekend, a sold-out show rocked the hell out of it. Evanescence, man, they're off on world tour as well. Who will you follow now?

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What's going on? It's Chad. Louder Than Life is back in Louisville this September. Almost 200 bands over 4 days, and we can get you in for the entire weekend. You cannot miss this. 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

0: 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We are rocking into back to school time, rocking through back to school time, I guess technically. Hi, Chad. Appreciate you stopping in, hanging out this morning. We are supporting our teachers with gift cards to make sure they've got everything they need for their classroom. We are thanking a teacher yet again this school season. School season or school year? School season makes sense, right? Thanks to our friends at Donors Choose. We've got a bunch of $5,000 cash cards laying around so teachers can stock their classrooms, have everything they need to make sure kids have an incredible school year, make sure they have an incredible school year. What we need, though, from you, great school teachers to give those to. You know an amazing school teacher? Are you an amazing school teacher? Nominate those fine folks now. iHeartRadio.com/teachers. We will pick multiple teachers every single month this school year to receive those $5,000 gift cards. Linkin Park, Sum 41, tons more coming up next.
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1: 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Rocking hard into the weekend. Hi, it's Chad. Thanks for hanging out. Very happy to rock out to the Autumn Kings now. It's Gone Con.

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1: 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What's going on? It's Chad. Louder Than Life is back in Louisville this September. Almost 200 bands over 4 days, and we can get you in for the entire weekend. You cannot miss this. 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

0: 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Thanks for stopping by, rocking out this morning with us, and welcome to the weekend. Hi, it's Chad. As we roll through a weekend, you know it's going to be over pretty quickly, so we can talk about Monday morning now, can't we? I mean, don't hate me for talking about Monday morning, but we've got very important things, very important business. 9 a.m. on Monday morning, your next chance to win a trip to Vegas to our iHeartRadio Music Festival, which is just a big-ass party. September 18th and 19th, the T-Mobile Arena, all brought to you by Capital One. Smashing Pumpkins just added to the show, along with Weezer, the Goo Goo Dolls, Muse, Benson Boone, BTS, Kenny Chesney. It's the biggest lineup we've ever had, and you can be there. You and your buddy, you and your lady friend. Head to Vegas. Tickets to both nights of that show. $1,000 in your pocket. Flights, hotel, the works. Next chance to get qualified, Monday morning, 9 a.m. We'll do it again at 1 and 5, Monday and all work week long. Papa Roach, Imagine Dragons, more next.
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Well, college football back on TV, back into our lives. This weekend, the NFL regular season kicking off here in 2 weeks.

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Well, if you somehow had tickets to this AC/DC power-up show in St. Louis coming up on September 8th, how lucky are you? Foo Fighters announcing they're going to take over for the Pretty Reckless for that night only. Dave Grohl said that would have been a no-brainer. He said he didn't have to second guess the idea of opening up for AC/DC because AC/DC introduced him to rock in the 80s. Korn rocks now.

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Five Finger Death Punch, that new album, Legacy, is out digitally. The vinyl, CD, and cassette version of the album comes out here in about 3 weeks. Here's Eye of the Storm, first track off that new album.

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What's going on? It's Chad. Louder Than Life is back in Louisville this September. Almost 200 bands over 4 days, and we can get you in for the entire weekend, man. You cannot miss this. 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

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Like screamo, is something wrong with you, sir? Kind of singing. Papa Roach as we rock the weekend now.

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0: 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Really looking forward to the new Unshattered documentary, Linkin Park's documentary that will be in theaters nationwide in about a month, telling the story of the band. Hear it in the story from Chester's passing until now in this massive resurgence.
1: Yeah, here we go for the 100th time. 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

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We are rolling into the weekend with college football again, my friend. Hope you have a great rest of your day. And rock out with us if you're watching football, running errands, taking the kids to and fro. Just take us with you. We'll rock out. We'll make any minor annoyance much better, won't we? Check it out here. Leave me the new APC and Starless. Have a great one.

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It's Stacy, and Louder Than Life is back in Louisville this September. 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
1: Thanks for hanging out. It's Stacy with you. And if you're a Pearl Jam fan, you know this. From the album 10, the four singles were Alive, Even Flow, Jeremy, and actually Oceans. You know, Garden, certainly not. Once wasn't even a single. Black wasn't even a single. And so here, Black is now seeing quite the resurgence, and rightly so. And it's because of the TikTok.

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1: Thanks for hanging out. It's Stacey with you. 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

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It's Stacy, and Louder Than Life is back in Louisville this September. So almost 200 bands over 4 days, and we can get you in for the entire weekend. It's quite the hookup. 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
1: Thanks for hanging out. It's Stacy with you. A ton of movies if you're going to go catch a flick. Now, for the kids, depending on the ages of the kids, of course, Spider-Man Brand New Day with Tom Holland as that Spider-Man. But the other Spider-Man, Andrew Garfield, starring in a movie for the kids called A Magic Faraway Tree. And there's Paw Patrol, the Dino movie. How many Paw Patrols are there? I don't know. There's 5 Toy Stories. That took them 30 years to get there, though. That's still in theaters, as well as Moana the live action, if you're going to take the kid.
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1: Thanks for hanging out. It's Stacey with you. If you're a fan of Borat or anything else that Sacha Baron Cohen has done, is a new mockumentary called Ali G, Who Is I? You can watch the trailer now. It's in theaters October.

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1: More royalties for Lit. At least we hope. 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
1: The Foo Fighters, with their new album, Your Favorite Toy, didn't do too well in the charts as far as an album goes. But the biggest single so far, Window, came in at number 25 on alternative airplay charts. It's kind of got a Big Me vibe, if you will. If you haven't heard the whole album, you can still pull that up. Your Favorite Toy, that's newest from the Foo Fighters from this year. Zombie Fire.

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1: Faith No More reuniting and hitting the stage. Four total co-headlining dates with System of a Down. What a bill. Couple in January, couple in February. And Faith No More wrote, "It's been a minute. Let's do this. I hope there's more come 2027.
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97.7 WTF, it's Stacey and 1998's smash hit, Everlast. What it's like. Wonder how Mary's doing. Wonder how Tom's doing. Think they ever run into each other?

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It's Stacey with you, and I wake up with Jackson Monday morning starting at 6, right here, WTF.

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It's Stacy, and it's the weekend and my favorite time to peruse Facebook Marketplace. I guess this is when everybody posts their terrible things that they're trying to sell. Like, here, buy this crap. And they're asking for buku bucks. I mean, Pyrex, sure, Pyrex is good, but you don't need to ask for $100 or more for a

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It's Stacy, and Louder Than Life is back in Louisville this September. So almost 200 bands over 4 days, and we can get you in for the entire weekend. It's quite the hookup. 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
1: Thanks for hanging out. It's Stacy with you. Now, in theaters, new is The Dog Stars. It's that Ridley Scott flick, post-apocalyptic, of course. A flu, something or other, right? Okay. Coyote versus Acme, that's with Will Forte, who's one of my favorites, and John Cena in that one as well. Tony, that's that one about the early days of Anthony Bourdain, did all right in its opening weekend. There's a chick flick called Spa Weekend, and the Green Day comedy called Nimrods, still in theaters.
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Sublime with a sad, sad tale. It's Stacey with you. If you're just waking up for your Saturday morning, okay, welcome. Five Finger Death Punch now. Their album is out. If you wanted a physical copy or an album, you got to wait till September. Eye of the Storm. Oh, fuck!

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What's going on? It's Chad. Louder Than Life is back in Louisville this September. Almost 200 bands over 4 days, and we can get you in for the entire weekend. 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

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Cranberries among the many bands, young and old, that the kids nowadays are rediscovering on TikTok, social media, in movies. However, they're finding it. I like they're finding the new music, though. Falling in Reverse as we rock your weekend.

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Breaking Ben and Chevelle been out on tour for a while. Took a little bit of a break. Now they'll wrap things up in the States this coming fall. New album ready for Breaking Ben as well. Just don't have a release date quite yet. Here's Something Wicked.

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Thanks for rocking all weekend with us, Chad, in for Mel Taylor today. Bundle of Mud, still working on new music. Just released a new single a couple of months ago. Wes Scantlin, as of last check-in with him, wanted to release an autobiography. His brother was helping him out.

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What's going on? It's Chad. Louder Than Life is back in Louisville this September. Almost 200 bands over 4 days, and we can get you in for the entire weekend. And you cannot miss this. 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

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Rolling into lunchtime. What's planned for the day? Heading out for a late brunch on a Saturday. And you can't drink all day if you don't start early. That's what my theory in life has always been. Appreciate

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Weezer there, the gold album released last week. Be at the iHeartRadio Music Festival in Vegas coming up September 18th and 19th at the T-Mobile Arena. We've got your shot at heading to Vegas. Get you more details on that just after noon. But basically, rock with us while you're on the job starting Monday for the chance to win a trip out to Vegas. 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It's Young Again.

97.7 WTF, old school Linkin Park is rock your weekend. I'll tell you what, that new Linkin Park documentary on the way, Unshattered. Can you imagine how good that soundtrack is going to be? From Chester to today is what that's going to be all about. Hi, it's Chad from Mel Taylor, all-time low in Black Bear, Rocky Now.

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What's going on? It's Chad. Louder Than Life is back in Louisville this September. Almost 200 bands over 4 days, and we can get you in for the entire weekend, man. You cannot miss this. 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

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Now the Offspring, done with that two-year-long tour. Dexter working on a couple of collabs. Got together with Electric Callboy for that new track, Let the Good Times Roll. It's good stuff. Would assume they work on new music with some downtime, but we'll see. Sublime Rock.

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1: 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Evanescence continues to wow everybody. Better than they've ever been out on that world tour. New album out as well. Here's the latest from them, Who Will You Follow?

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Now, we all love our favorite bands, right? But would you scan your eyes? Would you give that biometric information just to see that band? You know, 30 Seconds to Mars is doing that for their big UK and Europe tour in 2027. I guess we'll see how it goes. It's an easy way not to have fake tickets and all those scams. Chatted from Mel Taylor with The Kill now.

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1: Well, every time I hear I hate everything about you, maybe till the day I die, I'm going to be the one that screams it. Whether I'm sitting here in the car, grocery store. Hi, how are you? It's Chad. And for Mel Taylor this afternoon, thanks for rocking out with us. Are you a pumpkin spice latte fella? Is your girl a pumpkin spice latte lady? They have returned to Starbucks, of course, this week. Is it way too early for that? Hell yes. Much too warm for pumpkin spice lattes, but America's love affair has continued to grow over the past few years. Google Trends says the search for when do pumpkin spice lattes comes out always spikes every August now. It used to be September and October, but thanks to Starbucks, we have moved it even further and further and further back. What's interesting, though, this week, it wasn't just pumpkin spice lattes that was trending. Search interest in something called banana coffee syrup and caramel apple iced coffee have hit all-time highs this month. Are those the new big thing? Is pumpkin spice lattes going out? I would like to never hear that term again, probably. Now everything's pumpkin spice. On the way, let's do STP, Imagine Dragons, and more. Do they have like pumpkin spice flavored toilet fresheners? That's got to be a thing.
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College football back today, kids. Back to school. Is it? I mean, can we call it fall? Can we call these the good old days? Thanks for stopping in. Rocking out this weekend. Imagine Dragons for you now.

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97.7 WTF. It's never a bad day when you can rock out with The Warning. My favorite sisters out of Mexico. New album just dropped yesterday. Their fifth studio album, destined to be their largest, of course. Kerosene, as we rock your

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Well, Papa Roach continues to put out new music after new music. Still no word on a new album, though. Appreciate you rocking out. Chat in for Mel Taylor, even if it kills me.

0: 97.7 WTF. Got your dad rock activated. Creed always putting you in a better mood to have a cold beer, right? Hi, it's Chad from Mel Taylor. Whether you are out running errands with a little wife or maybe going to meet up your buddies and watch some college football this afternoon. Thanks for hanging out. Want you to be back with us on Monday at 9 a.m. You're like, Chad, why are we talking about Monday already? Well, the weekend will blow by, you know that. But we want you to get to Vegas on us to see our iHeartRadio Music Festival. An incredible lineup awaits you. Thanks to Capital One, the Smashing Pumpkins just announced as part of the lineup with Weezer, Muse, the Goo Goo Dolls, Snoop Dogg, BTS. It's the biggest lineup we've ever had. You can be there. You and a friend, you and your girl, two tickets to both nights of the show, flights, hotel, $1,000 in your pocket. You can really rock out in Vegas. 9 a.m. on Monday, get your first keyword of the day. Then we'll do it again at 1 and 5. It's your last week to win. Make sure you're with us. Poppy, Emmy Lee, Courtney from Spirit Box. We'll do Blink and more next.
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Lexington's Rock Alternative 97.7 WTF. I still cannot get over that the Foo Fighters are going to open up for AC/DC in St. Louis here in a couple of weeks. The Pretty Reckless dropped out opening for AC/DC that night. I think it's September 8th. So the Foo Fighters jumped in. Can you imagine having tickets for that show? Like, what? I got a doubleheader of worldwide icons. I'll go with you if you've got tickets, man. I'll go to Vegas, or not Vegas. I'll go to St. Louis for that. Chagging out here, leave with Green Day. Have a great rest of your weekend.

0: enjoy your weekend. Don't worry. The judge will be back Monday morning, and you should be able to post bond then.
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It's Lexington's Rock Alternative, WTF 97.7. As Marcy Playground, Sex and Candy, Jackson here. I guess we'll find out next month, but there's rumors floating around that Apple is about to introduce their first folding phone. And they've got a launch, I think, on September 9th at their headquarters. Analysts expect them to announce the new iPhones, the new Apple Watches, and possibly this new folding phone. Could be cool. We'll keep an eye out for that. Here's Linkin Park and Burn It Down.

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Self-esteem, there's the Offspring, Jackson here. Jack Osborne says the script for the Ozzy Osborne biopic is done, ready for production, and said they do have an idea of who might play Ozzy. But, of course, he said he's not allowed to say. That's a great question. Who would play Ozzy Osborne? That's a tough one. I bet you Johnny Depp could pull it off. Because I'm thinking of the Captain Jack Sparrow character. It's like, well, if he could do that, he could do Ozzy. Actually, that's not bad. All right, if Johnny Depp ends up getting this role, you heard it here first. It's Breaking Benjamin and Something Wicked.

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Weezer Beverly Hills Jackson here. Could Twitter be making a comeback? That's the word on the street. Not affiliated with X. Elon changed the name when he bought Twitter for $44 billion back in 2022. But it's run by a startup called Operation Bluebird. X actually sued the company to try to keep them from launching and calling it Twitter. But Operation Bluebird argues that X has abandoned its trademarks, including Twitter and Tweet. So yeah, possible. Might see Twitter again. Had a request for Disturbed. Here's Hey You.

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It's Pearl Jam, Jeremy, off 10, Jackson here. Speaking of 10, Pearl Jam going to release 10 on vinyl, a live performance recorded back in 2016 in Philadelphia when they played 10 start to finish live for the first time since 1992. 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That'll be out on the 27th of November. All right, we'll play some Evanescence now. It's Afterlife.

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2: Estained, it's been a while. Jackson here. Happy belated birthday to Jack Black. He turned 57 years old yesterday, which makes him about 50 years older than his sense of humor, which I love because I, too, am decades older than my sense of humor. I still have not seen any updates. There was rumor that Jack Black might be a part of that new Weezer movie, the mockumentary that's coming out in 2027, but have seen nothing official yet. Keanu Reeves is in it, but I haven't seen anything on Jack Black yet. I'll keep you posted. Here's Shinedown, Young Again.

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1: It's Papa Roach and Last Resort Jackson here. Looks like the NFL is going to eliminate the Pro Bowl because, well, nobody watches it. That's what it comes down to. But by logic, shouldn't they do the same thing to the Jets? I mean, let's be honest. Come on. The honor stays still every year. 88 players will be voted in by fans, coaches, and players. Just no AFC-NFC game, no Pro Bowl, flag football game, no skills competition. It's all gone. Instead, the 88 players will be brought together for a celebration in L.A. in February. And the NFL will still have separate flag football events as they build toward flag football's Olympic debut, which I'm actually looking forward to at the 2028 Los Angeles Games.
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WTF 97.7, Lexington's Rock Alternative. As Collective Soul Shine Jackson here, Michael Jackson's birthday today. He would have been 68 years old. He passed away back in 2009. And the questions remain. I don't think we will ever know with certainty whether he was guilty of all the allegations. And public opinion has remained deeply divided through the years. They just did a poll back in April and asked if Michael Jackson was guilty of all the sexual assault allegations. 19% said yes. 24% said no. 56% said, yeah, I don't know. I think that's where a lot of people are. I don't know. You watch one documentary and you're like, oh, yeah, he was a freak. Then you watch the next one and you're like, oh, man, nah, he wasn't like that. I mean, he's weird as F, but nah. Who knows? AWOL Nation, sale.

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There's Green Day and Basket Case. Jackson here. I don't know if you're following this trade war crap with Canada. I can't. I can't even turn on the news. Everybody's at each other's throats. To keep my sanity, I just don't watch. But they're saying it could lead to a toilet paper shortage. Why? 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I don't know how true that is, but anyone that remembers the great TP shortage of COVID knows how bad that sucked. So it would be pretty awesome if we never have to go through that again. It's Evanescence. Who will you follow?

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Hey, make us a preset on your iHeartRadio app. Jackson here. Nothing like this ever happens to me. I mean, the luckiest day I ever had, I think I found $5 on the ground. Construction workers doing work in Belgium broke into part of an old cellar wall and reportedly discovered over $10 million worth of gold coins and gold bars. Authorities are now trying to determine who owns it and whether it has any criminal connection. Wow, what if they can't find the owner? Who gets to keep it? Do the construction guys get it? I wonder. Finders keepers, man. Here's Metallica and Screaming Suicide.

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And if you're anything like me, you take your music with you everywhere, right? 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

0: It's Lexington's Rock Alternative, WTF 97.7. Lincoln Park, Somewhere I Belong. Jackson here. Six Flags Magic Mountain has shut down its Extreme X2 roller coaster after two women suffered severe brain injuries and both required emergency brain surgery. One of the women apparently hit her head against the headrest and lost consciousness. 6 days later, another woman rode the X2 and collapsed afterwards, required emergency brain surgery. Doctors concluded that the injuries resulted from the rapid acceleration and deceleration experienced on the X2. That roller coaster reaches about 76 miles per hour and drops riders like 200 feet. The seats rotate 360 degrees while it's moving through the course. An investigation found more than a dozen injuries and hospitalizations associated with this roller coaster over the last 6 months. One guy actually died. Six Flags, of course, has closed this roller coaster. It's been closed since, like, the first part of July.
1: Wow.
0: That is nuts, man. Has there ever been a ride at, like, a big amusement park that you rode and then you got off and said, I am never doing that again? I can probably think of a few.
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9: 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I can't wait to get in there. By the way, what's in the back?
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WTF 97.7, Lexington's Rock Alternative. There's Lit and my own worst enemy, Jackson, here. A lot of people don't even know this fight's going on, but one of the crazier stories in sports right now, legal fights over NCAA eligibility have opened the door for former professional players attempting to return to college. Big Ten, SEC, and the Big 12 have responded with rules aimed at preventing former NFL players from coming back and playing college. Then today, a judge temporarily blocked the SEC's new rule. I mean, could we be entering a world where, like, NFL players can leave the NFL and go back and play college ball again? Crazy. We'll see how this pans out, but something to keep an eye on for sure. Here's Disturbed, I Will Not Break.

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There's Jet. Are you gonna be my girl? Jackson here. If you're a fan of Alabama Shakes, they just released a new record. It's called I Must Be Dreaming. The first record since Sound and Color, which came out in 2015. That's 11 years between records. Man, at this point, that's not a follow-up record. That's like a high school reunion, right? But awesome. Here's Warning Kerosene.

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1: Chili Peppers and Give It Away. That's going to wrap things up for me, Jackson. Thanks for hanging out, man. Thanks for listening. Hope you have a stellar evening, and I think I'll be back tomorrow. So, yeah, we'll catch you tomorrow afternoon. I'll leave you with some Limp Bizkit. Love you, mean it. Bye.

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1: Thanks for hanging out. It's Stacy with you. So in theaters, if you're going to go catch a flick, there's a ton. August brought us a lot of new movies. Of course, Spider-Man Brand New Day still crushing it. You have The Odyssey even, but the new one, Tony, that's the movie about the early days of Anthony Bourdain. Mutiny with Jason Statham. Try to keep up with the Jason Statham movies. Coyote versus Acme. That one's new. I've been waiting for this one. It's rated PG. You can take the kids. Will Forte and John Cena starring in that one. And then also the Ridley Scott post-apocalyptic movie called The Dog Stars is finally out.
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1: It's Stacy in formative years for Dave Grohl. 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Some of the most important albums were to him. 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

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It's Stacey. Thanks for hanging out. I saw Greta Van Fleet open up for Metallica at PNC Park where the Pittsburgh Pirates play. I got my butt in a seat somehow. So Palace for the People, the new

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0: 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Well, 38% is the average level. I can't imagine they asked

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